facing someone's perfectly clean space. 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
1: Feeling the vibe?
0: Yeah. Art Kells, my group love, has the next excellent number. 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

0: 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Benny Brown.
1: All right, that is our cue, and we are at it one more time yet again. Benny Brown going for Ray Sharp. 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

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Linda Lou and Ray Sharp. 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Bobby, Kenny Wayne Shepherd,

0: Freezer. 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
1: Just making sure that's Uncle Esau who told us about the ham bone. The what? The ham bone connected to the neck bone, and the neck bone connected to the jawbone. Bobby Rush playing the keys as well and giving us the old young fashioned ways trip with Kenny Wayne Shepherd. Put that away, man. I got all kinds of good stuff all night long, and I'm not gonna stop now. We're going for Earth, Wind, and Fire. Back

0: put your hands on the radio, brothers and sisters. And I know you'll agree with me when I say there is no funkier band than those dudes. Earth, Wind and Fire, and now Van Morrison.
1: This is what I need, back here on the street, back in Belfast, strumming this guitar.

That's who he was, and this is who he is. You see Van Morrison on your radio. Let me organize it all for you right now. Dances with Wolves. I say Dances with Wolves. Robin Hood, Hidden Figures. It's Kevin Costner, John Dutton, and the Modern

0: The man is Kevin Costner, and I'm doing 90 miles an hour.
1: Hot hits, cool classics,
0: Benny Brown. And the fool in front of me is on the telephone, and he won't use his turn signals in any case. That means that we're dealing with it, dealing with damn traffic. Who? Smoking Joe Kubik, and he sings Damn Traffic.

expressing the truth that a lot of us will understand without a doubt, Smoking Joe Kubek, and it's that damn traffic. I hope that's not you right now. No, I hope you can get where you're going. You see, Benny Brown on Radio 100.7 and going back for a track off the Hotel California release, Eagles. And this is the new kid in town.

That's the voice of Glenn Frey with the Eagles. Long time back, you see, and it's all about the new kid in town. Here he comes. You better hide, man. You better run. Don't let him get to you. BJ, BJ Thomas.

J in this case stands for Billy Joe, Billy Joe Thomas and the Triumphs. Now we know, now we understand. Benny Brown, Radio 100.7. This is the most fun that I have all week. I'm glad you're with me. Ringo Starr's Long, Long Road.

by your thoughts. Let them come in, let them go. It was a night I was on my own.

Life's a Long, Long Road. That's the title track from the current Ringo Starr release. Just came out about 2 weeks or so ago, and we're on it already. Nobody leaving anything out around here, no. And that certainly is a nice black Thunderbird that the man is driving in the video. You haven't seen the video clip yet? Great video clip, actually. Ringo Starr. Enough of all of that stuff. We're going for Dire Straits to the Waterline.

And that's how we're stuck with it. 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And bringing on the band right now that started off with five. Now there's only two. Bob and Jeff. Traveling Wilburys.

0: What do you mean, Bob and Jeff? The only two members of the Traveling Wilburys that are still with us, Bob Dylan and Jeff Lynne, of course.
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And oops, look out now, there goes another love song. We're losing them every time we turn around. Benny Brown, Radio 100.7, good stuff right now. Black Keys, and you got to lose.

Dan Auerbach. 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I should specify right now that that tune, You Got to Lose, ages old. Oh, man, it was written by Ike Turner. Ike Turner and his Kings of Rhythm. But all that, that was a long, long time ago.

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I'm telling you what now, I got another lady's name here. She is a Chicago blues woman. Joanna Connors is who she is. 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

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That is Joanna Collins. 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You meant to say Joanna Connors, didn't you? Yeah, that's what I did mean to say. Joanna Connors and Nothing But the Blues. I tell you what, we do this every Tuesday night, Benny Brown, and it is indeed an intense personal pleasure for me to welcome you in, so be my guest.

I got one. You've got one. Rock and roll hearts. Eric Clapton on the radio. Hey, looky here. It's important right now that I welcome you in. Where are you going to welcome me into? I'm going to welcome you to the jungle.

You don't think for a moment that we would shortchange you, play you all you see of Welcome to the Jungle. Let me recommend right now that you watch your step as we make our way through the evening. Benny Brown, Radio 100.7, that's us. Elton John, together, you see, redoing Sacrifice, and it's called Cold.

Elton John, the cold, cold heart all over again. And let me tell you right now, it's not going to be our responsibility to go through the old tune yet again of the Sweet Home Alabama. 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
0: Here he is, Robert Plant and Led Zeppelin.

0: Make no mistake, I can't quit you, baby, Led Zeppelin. And we're bringing you right up to minute right now, right up to speed with the Alternate Five Blues Band. Here they come, asking that good question. Who can you trust?
1: People say this, people say that. It's hard to tell who's got your back.

0: 32. The Altered Five Blues Band is who they are and who can you trust? Answers, please, but sometimes it can be tough to determine a winner.
1: Did you ever?
0: I told you once, yes.
1: Did you ever?

But to give you the fact of the matter, it's not out yet. No, it's Joe Bonamassa, of course, unmistakably Bonamassa, and it's the Rory Gallagher tribute CD, which is not coming out until the middle of June. However, we do have the Bullfrog Blues, and that's got to be a positive. Benny Brown, Radio 100.7, reminding you that rock and roll has no expiration date. And as proof, Johnny Maestro and the Crests.

Subway Harmonies from deep in the heart of Brooklyn, Johnny Maestro, the Crests, and the Angels. The Angels listened in, and what they heard, oh man, those guys digging on the Beach Boys. Those guys all jamming the Beach Boys, and don't worry, baby.

I hear you say cowabunga, ho dads. Beach Boys on Radio 100.7, Don't Worry Baby. And Surf and Safari, Benny Brown telling you right now, it's gotten dark enough now, it's just gotten dark enough for us to be able to see pan stars. Huh? Pan stars. It's the name of a comet that's going through the sky right about now, and it'll be visible for another 2 weeks or so. Fairly bright comet, this is. All you got to do to see it is to look west just after the sun goes down. That'd be right about now, and you should be able to even see the tail of the comet. Now, if you miss it this time, if you miss seeing pan stars this time through, you got to be here in another 170,000 years, because that's when it's coming back around again. I said 170,000 years, so you can reserve your seat right now. Who said comet? That would be a shooting star, wouldn't it? Oh, yes, it would. Shooting star. That brings up Bad Company. And here we go.

including some of those na-na-na-nas. Paul Rogers and the dudes that collectively made up Bad Company. Those guys quit. They got off the road a while back after a bunch of concerts in London, you see, at the O2, giving us the tale of the shooting star, Little Johnny. You got to watch that stuff, man. It'll get to you. Believe me, I'm telling you the truth because I know about things like this. I should tell you one more time. It's called Pan-STARRS. That's the comet that is coming our way for about the next 2 weeks or so. Fairly bright comet, this Pan-STARRS is. And what you got to do, you got to look west just after sunset. It won't be available all night long. And as it goes by, you should be able to see the tail as well. Be here in another 170,000 years if you want to see it the next time it comes through. Now we know. Now we understand. Pan-STARRS in the sky is the latest comet. Kohoutek, all of those guys at the same time. AGT Verse, and this is The Shadows. The Shadows on the Highway.

AI or not, AGTverse, you're seeing it, is shadows on the highway. Put that highway routine away right now, even if you're pulling out to pass. Be cool. 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Benny Brown, Getting Opinionated, Radio 100.7, Neil Young, and a great Ian Tyson track, Four Strong.

Promises, promises, promises. Neil Young, don't be so nasty, don't be so snide. I'm telling you right now, it's good stuff from Neil Young and the real story of four strong winds blowing at us from any which way. Benny Brown getting ready to vacate the premises, you see. It's not because they tell me to, it's because I need to. And we submit right now for your perusal and approval the next time around, next Tuesday night. So as we say goodnight, it is time for us to hit the lever. Hit the lever, stand back, and we are cleared, you see. We've got the emergency load, and we're cleared. That's important, you see. We're out of here, gone, and do it again next Tuesday, so see you then.

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new news sounding very Laurel and Hardy. On a laurels, artsy, deplorable carvings, avoiding win-loss dichotomy. Litmus testing my own toxicity. Categorical error, botched history. Look at the page and see the word missing. This flow my inalienable right. Halogen bulb light, jelly donut. Gilded lily with my hillbillies on fiddling spoons. Fiddler rules, prince of the corduroy coons. Bust the jazz hands, she hit the lumpy dance. Lakeem Shabazz enters deep trance. Levitating, discreet demand, steady pressure, no hesitating. Pointer finger callous, pigeon pecking, no malice. And that could change with some introspecting. That's very interesting. That's very interesting. And that could change with some introspecting. That's very interesting. And then I played pinball with Zev Love X. And then I played pinball with Zev Love X. Then I played pinball with Zev Love X. Rap forever, run your tape deck.

shouts to the middle rank. It's dog eat dog, a big bank, take little bank. And shouts to the ink tank for painting my lemons gold. External modem, used to download centerfolds. It's taking all day for a mislabeled JPEG. Eight leg, body rocker, rhyming like J Treads. I'm what the fire burns, flame is what I deserve. My wallet getting lighter, trying to guess what I might have earned, heavy. Hold it down like a tongue depressed. Nonetheless, mother, fuck more and cuddle less. 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I should have chose a gig with income consistently. Got a neck full of tattoo kisses. A three-room house with a bathroom prison. The front looks good, but the back tooth's missing. And Getty said we walk like jazz musicians. I don't think that's it, though. I think it's... age.

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There was more gas in the tank, but the tank was on fire, I guess.

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Yes, I'm ugly. I'm your newborn freak. Yes, I'm ugly. Ugly, but unique. I can assure you that the pleasure is all mine. I came to show you. 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

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Get G-checked for your disrespect. Perception and observation is clinical. More headspace have me shaving off my occipital. They say you can't hate who you don't love. And they say love is unconditional. 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

I need an angel with me for armor. I need accountability partner. I know that all these blessings are karma. I need a fire lit by the seaside. Purest manuka up in my beehive. Give me a second and let the beat ride. Is there a golden key to the sweet life?